Abilene, many Texans came to call. Phil Cole told John West Harden, while Bill has got to fall. He's cruel and brutish Yankee, and if you don't, then I will.

I know it hurts to see me looking so juicy. I know you want to taste.